0: Yeah, awesome. Again, it's an honor to kick off this morning.
1: After Morgan, so the how you're asking about pretty here some with Morgan.
0: And if you have just come this morning and weren't here last night, my name is Silla.
1: We switch over to Josh Kalda. We're coming there, so it is Silla.
0: And I come from Equippers Church, Auckland, New Zealand. I'm one of the pastors there.
1: I come from Equippers Church, like Utrustinger Tishina in New Zealand.
0: As I shared last night, I'm married to one husband and I have four children.
1: And
0: they all send their love from New Zealand. I think it's a really special nation. I was thinking about it this morning, being here. So warm and hospitable. And Daniel told me it's the best salmon in the world, but New Zealand has some pretty good salmon too, okay?
1: Yeah. Well, Daniel said that I mean, the best lax you have in New Zealand, I have it also.
0: Awesome.
1: Yes.
0: Awesome. Yeah, I love that we both speak different languages, but there's one language, yeah. The language of heaven. And so grateful to be here. This morning I want to talk about a topic that I'm very passionate about. And I really believe it aligns with the heart that Pastor Hjordis and the Empower team have. For such a time as this, I really believe that God is asking of us to hear His voice. That hearing the voice of God as a Christian is our normal. I believe that the Lord started something last night, a stirring. There was a shaking of foundations that we have built. God put His finger on some things that He wanted to help and heal us with. And I believe this morning, in the time that we have, He wants to break again ceilings that are blocking us hearing His voice. That even during worship, I heard ears pop open to hear His love. You know, even as an adult, I can remember harsh words spoken to me as a child. Even as a grown woman, I can remember words that school friends spoke over me. I can even remember words that leaders have spoken that unfortunately has blocked me trusting and stepping out in faith. But I believe God wants to heal. And He wants to reveal His voice in a new way. This morning we are again going to walk towards freedom. We had a taster last night, but there's more courage. There's more boldness and power. And so if you are taking notes, write down, it's time to tune in to the voice of God.
1: So if you take notes, Morgan, so it's time for us to tune in to the voice of God.
0: I'm going to read three verses and then you can read them after me, okay?
1: If our first is the three orange and scones for
0: I'm getting a little bossy over here, okay? Yeah. So it's okay. Nehemiah 4 verse 20 says this, wherever you hear the sound of the trumpet, rally to us there. Our God will fight for us. Isaiah 30 verse 21, whether you turn

0: to the right or to the left, your ears will hear a voice behind you saying, this is the way, walk in it. Jeremiah 33, verse 3 says, call to me, and I will answer you and tell you great and unsearchable things you do not know.
1: Så fått det där förskon, Nehemias 4:20. 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
0: God is speaking, are we listening?
1: God taler og vi lurer.
0: God is calling out his Esthers to be strong and courageous.
1: God kaller ut sin Esther for å være størskar og frimodig.
0: Are we willing?
1: Og vi villige til det.
0: God is encouraging us and strengthening us.
1: God han styrker okkun og han edger okkun.
0: With his voice.
1: Við sunnar rødd.
0: But are we tuning in to him?
1: Men við innstillast við høyrra.
0: I want you to say this after me.
1: Eg vil hava tit endurtaka.
0: It is my normal to hear the voice of God.
1: Tí pura vanligt hjá mér at høyrra Guds rødd.
0: Okay, we'll say that again. It is my normal to hear the voice of God. We were created. I have my four children know my voice.
1: We were skapt upp handa matan. Fyra börn och jamar, de känner mina röst.
0: Hey, especially when it's time to do the dishes, right?
1: Säljat att skulle vaska upp.
0: I'm like, hey, my tone changes.
1: Se hör jag min röst brightest.
0: But the voice of God is contended against. It is attacked. There is a division that the enemy wants for us to hear the voice of God naturally.
1: Yeah. The enemy doesn't want it.
0: Yeah.
1: Yeah. Okay. Now it at hora Guds rött men fortsätt din inch till faxa göra sådana förring och hur så vid hora Guds rött.
0: So I'm here to really again activate that it's our normal to walk with the Lord.
1: So that's me in chat also here to hear at the oira vara pura naturligt och vanligt för okon att gänga samma vi har.
0: But since the beginning of time in Genesis 3, we hear that the serpent, he comes against Eve and says, did God really say that?
1: Ja, men jag vill för helt åter till första Mosebok 3 kapitel, Harry Ormond chamber till Eve säger, "Hever Gud nu sagt."
0: Have you ever been in church or you ever been in worship and then you have a thought for someone?
1: Vet du när kan det vara a möte eller tillbe samman och du följer du finns ett ord långt fram.
0: Maybe to send them a text or to check in and see how they're doing.
1: Kanske bara sända dem en bo eller bara veta hur de har det.
0: And then you think to yourself, nah, they're fine. I'm just making this up.
1: Ja, och så också då tvättlat här. 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
0: That is the enemy, that's the accuser. Since the beginning of time, he wants to stop the communication line from our Father to our heart.
1: Hade futchenden, hade Satan som inte stäcka och kommunikation med Guds kommunikation till och till han som inte får och se att så spårningarna att det är ordsta.
0: Listen to this verse, John chapter 10 verse 27.
1: Lustet just nu runt Johannes 20:27.
0: My sheep listen to my voice. 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
1: Seir mun høyrrat munna. 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
0: So often we hear the voice of God and we stop at our understanding.
1: Så veldig ofte at vi høyrer Guds rødt, så kommer akkurat skil eller akkurat in the middle og bremser du.
0: The voice of God is always a better idea than you can think of.
1: Nu tror jag att det som Gud säger vi och hon är alltid ett bättre huskott än det som tog att komma vi själv.
0: The voice of God sounds like love, it sounds like encouragement, and it sounds like strength.
1: Karl Guds rött, hon är alltid näka, hon är alltid vid karlöga, vid uppmuntran och vid styrstidlockare att göra.
0: About 5 years ago, I had a dream, and in my dream, I heard the Lord say this.
1: Vi har 5 år sedan, så drömde jag näka, och jag hörde Guds rött, säger ett av mig.
0: Silla, I'm not looking for opinions, I'm looking for faith.
1: Silla, jag lade inte efter snillt om mojningen från där. 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
1: Och jag säger, Herre, om skilda. 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
0: And I just felt the Lord say, come on, you need to tune in to my voice of hope like never before.
1: Och jag följde Gud säga över mig att du har snart att inställa till hjärst eller till ni öjre så du höjer från mig så du hör mina rötter i ödlån.
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0: It's going to take courage to really outwork what God is asking many of you to do.
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0: But the Holy Spirit is ready to go.
1: Men håll jag inte nu så rör jag.
0: He's ready to rumble, we say in New Zealand.
1: Han är, som vi säger i New Zealand, han är klar till att rysta allt upp.
0: Like that.
1: Så lös.
0: I want to read again Jeremiah 33, verse 3. Call to me, and I will answer you and tell you great and unsearchable things you do not know.
1: Och för att läsa efter det som jag läser Jeremia 33, ropa till mig och jag ska svara där och jag ska kunna göra det här. 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
0: And I'm going to ask you to come up and be a volunteer. Can you be a volunteer for me, please?
1: Jag ber att du kommer upp.
0: I'll say a little bit and then don't worry if you don't say all of it. I just need to get into a flow. I was praying for a young man. I pray for a lot of people in my church.
1: Jag ber för en ung man. Jag ber för några folk i samkommet som är.
0: I have the honor of leading a lot of prayer teams in New Zealand.
1: And
0: I was learning how to hear the voice of God.
1: In
0: ministry. For my family. And in my workplace. It's not just for church, yeah? The Lord wants to lead us in every area of our life, true? So anyway, this young man, he came up to me and he needed prayer. He was struggling with fear.
1: Det var en jamaican som kom upp till mig. Han hade bruk för förbön. Han struttade vid ötta.
0: And when I looked at him, I could see and sense that he was also struggling with sexual sin and pornography and watching things he shouldn't watch.
1: Då jag hugget efter honom så visste jag också att han struttade vid pornografi och allt möjligt som nöjde han det i.
0: Just through the gift of discernment, right?
1: Bara vi ser gaven om att sure. Yeah, at.
0: But the thing with the Lord is he always wants to call out the gold. He wants to remind people of their God-given destiny.
1: Men Gud han inte alltid att minna människor att vi hade god välja inte vi tar livet.
0: So even though I sensed he was not making great choices, I asked the Lord, how do you see him, Father?
1: Så självt om jag kände Amar att han gjorde en annan vanlig väl för sitt liv, så spurte jag Herren, kvad vill du vi hon?
0: And he's standing here and he's sweating.
1: Han ständer framför mig och svettar.
0: Because the Lord's already touching him.
1: Vi har en hansar av Guds hånd lalong i honom.
0: And then I asked the Lord, Father, how do you see this young man? And he says this to me, tell him he has a pure heart.
1: Och han säger vid Gud, säger Markus och du särskilt han, Gud säger vid mig, säger vi igen att du häver ett rönt hjärsta.
0: And so I laid hands on him, and even though I saw everything else, I said, the Lord has given you a pure heart.
1: And
0: he breaks down like this, and he weeps, and he confesses everything that he's been doing.
1: Han faller samman, och han gråter och gråter, och han jottar allt dessa synderna som han har gjort.
0: See, when we hear the voice of God, we hear a greater love. It's the love of God that casts out all fear.
1: Yeah. So if we hear God's word, so hear we then the Carlagan, som reker allan ötta ut.
0: I could have said to him, I sense that you are watching pornography. I could have said, I think you should stop this behavior. But the heart of God wants to get to the root issue.
1: Ja, jeg kunne sagt vi han, jeg vet at du bunden av pornografi, jeg vet at du alt mulig skjale, men det var Guds hjerte som nådde han.
0: The voice of God transforms.
1: Det Guds rød som ombrøder mennesker.
0: The voice of God heals.
1: Det Guds rød som grøyer.
0: The voice of God reveals his true identity.
1: Og det Guds rød som viser hvor han virkelig er.
0: And if I had gone in my own understanding, I would have helped him so much.
1: Og hvis jeg fører min egne skille, så jeg bare hjelper meg så lydig bedre.
0: But when I partner with God and I hear his voice, there's transformation and there's repentance.
1: Men det slutt med så innan god, vi har hans rød, så skapar det omvändning.
0: Empower woman, it is our time now to hear the voice of God so we can truly touch a nation.
1: Ja. 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
0: So he wept and he repented and God touched his heart and he left so full of joy.
1: Og han grætt og han jortaði og vendi við og Gud nærmi hans hjarta og han fer að stæð umbrutt.
0: And that's the fruit of hearing the voice of God.
1: Og ta fruktin av at høyra Guds rødd.
0: Can we give Anna a hand?
1: Kunnu við klappa fyrir hann? Gunn.
0: I'm going to read two verses in a row.
1: If I lese två vers, check.
0: Ephesians 2:6 says this, he raised us up with Christ and seated us with him in the heavenly realms in Christ Jesus. God is giving us a higher view to see what he is doing.
1: Ja, if I lese två vers, det första. Det första, och han har röst okon, när röst okon upp vid honom och sett okon vid honom i ett himmelska, i en himmelska hemmen och Jesus Kristus.
0: Revelation 4:1 says, and the voice I heard speaking to me like a trumpet said, come up here and I will show you what must take place.
1: Og i apostlos, nei, i åpenbaringen 4, første ørende, her leser vi, etter vi kan tenke til Pett, Ila. 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
0: Yeah, Erica, I feel like that's a word for you. You don't have to translate this. Erica, I feel like your white t-shirt reminds me of a cloud. And the Lord is taking you up higher. Even though you really are two hands on deck, you know what I mean? You're with your children, but the Lord is bringing you up higher. You're gonna get great revelation in this season. Steward it. Journal the revelation that God gives you in this time, because in years to come, you're going to come back to the revelation that God showed you now in your motherhood season. And there's a woman, you can translate this. There's a woman in the striped top. Yeah, you just looked at your top. Yeah. Can you give me a wave so you know?
1: Yeah.
0: I just believe that the Lord is releasing intercession over your life in another season. You are a prayer warrior, but it's time to go again.
1: Yeah. To do. Yeah.
0: Did you understand? Yeah, thank you, God. There's a prophetic environment here. Is that okay? Is it okay if I just speak, if I get a whisper from the Lord? It's a gift of prophecy. Is that okay? Awesome. Just the woman nodding with the black glasses.
1: Yeah.
0: Yeah, you. Yeah, as you were nodding, I just felt the Lord he's fanning into flame the gift of faith on your life. You're believing for something, and it's like you're pushing up against a door. The door's opening. Yeah, the door's opening. You've been pushing and pushing. I hear the Lord say, just turn the handle. You're going to do it in his strength. I see his hand over your hand as you turn the handle. Yeah? Bless you. Do not doubt, but believe.
1: Evast ikke, men trygg.
0: Now, I don't have this verse on the screen, but I want to read it. James 1, verse 6 to 8 says this.
1: Jeg skal lese fra Jakobsbrevet 8:6.
0: But when you ask, you must believe and not doubt, because the one who doubts is like a wave of the sea, blown and tossed by the wind. That person should not expect to receive anything from the Lord. Such a person is double-minded and unstable in all they do.
1: Men det Jakobsbrevet 8:6. Men han byr jo i trygg, utan at ivast, tog tannu ivast til lukur havspiltjå, vi vil rikjen og kasta av vindan. 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
0: You see, we just sang a song, Jesus, you're worthy, Jesus, you're worthy. You know what? Jesus is worthy of you trusting him to hear his voice. You bring him honor when you trust the voice of God.
1: Við akka sunjun sang, Gud, tú ert verdigur. 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
0: See, when I was coming from New Zealand to the Faroe Islands, there was a point in the middle of the trip that I had to decide whether I'm going to be afraid and full of doubt or whether I'm going to choose to believe that God had called me here.
1: A ferien from New Zealand til Faroe, så var det et punkt av ferien her som jeg måtte akkurat som tegene stå på, skal jeg ivast eller skal jeg tryggva og tryggva Gud to innskyr at jeg skal komme til Faroe.
0: Just this little girl here with the blue purple band.
1: And the little gent som hever Josare.
0: Hello, sweetie. Hi. Sorry, I don't want to give you a fright, but I just see you reading little children books. I believe that you are a safe place for children. I believe that actually you're going to have a gift in teaching as you get older, but you can talk to the Lord about that.
1: Jag ska försöka ens för att då om du vill sätta dig på sörmen där måste du ta dig god om.
0: And you are very beautiful.
1: Och det är ordentligt.
0: I have to lock in my thinking and choose to believe what God is saying over my children.
1: Jag måste stäcka min egna tanken och trycka vad du som god talar i min egna bud.
0: There was a time that I came home from church. We had two services, one in the morning and one in the evening.
1: And then I came after a møte. We had two møter, at morgen and at kveld.
0: And I had an afternoon nap. Who loves nana naps?
1: Well, yeah, so it's slangar mar.
0: In New Zealand, we call them nana naps.
1: We call that for omme blundar.
0: And I was having a nana nap. It was about 3 o'clock in the afternoon.
1: Well, yeah, so I'm omme blundar middle møte. That was on klant through, so the best.
0: But we were going through something with one of our children, and I remember lying there. The only way I could describe it, it's like this heaviness came on my chest, like someone was standing on my chest. And I began to panic about one of my children. I've never had a panic attack. It's probably the closest that I feel like it would have been like.
1: Ja, jag har haft ett panikanfall, men det gjorde att det hade ordat tagit på kostar fulltest.
0: I couldn't really breathe anyway, so I knew that I had partnered with a lie.
1: Jag visste att jag är som true on our leg.
0: And I discerned that the lie was that he was never going to get out of this season.
1: Og jeg kjente jo av meg at den der likte meg at jeg troer at dette for aldri kan ikke ivrige som partner til meg.
0: If you're taking notes, write this down. You know you've partnered with a lie because you have no hope in that area.
1: Du vet at du har fått en trygg for den likte hvis du ikke har nærmere vunnet som øyne.
0: We serve a God of hope.
1: Du er god som vi tjener, han er vunnet enn er god.
0: And even though it may not look good, there is always hope in God.
1: Du skjønner om det ser svart ut, så det alt du vun tæti godu uppi.
0: So anyway, I'm lying there with this heaviness on my chest.
1: So elige her vi is near must bring ella. I feel atlas a tingt den on my arm.
0: But I have enough strength to ask the Lord, Father, how do you see this child?
1: Og er hein allegal nokka stistla sia feir, kussu sastu with Bob.
0: Remind me the promise over this child because I've forgotten.
1: Men me are lifting this onto GV right about
0: the
1: eo glepte.
0: The Lord gave me a picture and it was full of hope.
1: Og hein gamar na mint og hon var full av vel.
0: And as soon as I said I agree with what you have showed me, the weight left my chest.
1: Og så skjøtt som jeg sier vi god, er tætti under vi du som du vust mer, så følte jeg den byra for deg om meg.
0: That is the power of hearing the voice of God.
1: Hatt i kraften og i at høyre Guds rød.
0: That is why it is contended against.
1: Og det tog det enn som vi skulle bry oss med.
0: The enemy wants you to keep walking in your own understanding and in your own strength.
1: Fortjenten, han ønsker vi skulle gjenge i akkurat ekte, akkurat som hukse, i akkurat ekne tanken, i akkurat ekne styrke.
0: But I believe the Lord has something to say to every single person individually this morning.
1: Men jeg tykker vi har en nøyga å si at vi kan ikke tenke ned å kunne gjøre borg.
0: I have a picture of a wedding feast. If we could pull that up.
1: Jeg var en av min del av noen brudlipsbordet.
0: In this picture, and this is a prophetic picture that the Lord gave me years ago.
1: Det er profetisk minn som Gud gav meg for nekken år siden.
0: Like a wedding, we all have a seat at the table with our name on it.
1: Akkurat som da vi kom til en varslo, eller brudlipsvarslo, så har jeg vidt et plass her som akkurat navn stendt.
0: And I felt the Lord say to me, like Ephesians 2:6, Silla, you have got out of your chair.
1: Og jeg følte akkurat som Herren har sagt til meg, like som vi leser i Efesbrevet kapittel 6, Silla, du har sittet ikke til en plass.
0: If we could keep that picture up, that would be awesome.
1: Super helmet now.
0: Silla, you have got out of your chair and you are wandering around trying to do things in your own strength.
1: Silla, du har rushed til en plass, og du går bare med og rønner og kjører ting til en egen styrke.
0: Silla, get back in that seat so I can look after you and I can feed you and I can speak to you.
1: Silla, sett jo på plass så jeg kan gjøre der etter så jeg kan tale vidt det.
0: Too many of us are missing the voice of God because we're comparing ourselves to other people.
1: Florja, og kunne vidt høyre ikke Guds rød, to vidt litt gang og samme lukte av hvor mye et mulig andre mennesker.
0: We're looking over at other people's chairs saying, why don't I have that?
1: Vi tenker etter plassen og ikke et mulig andre ørene og sier, hvor har vi ikke det her?
0: And the Lord is wanting to speak to you and love you and put your favorite food in front of you.
1: Men Herren han ikke, du skal se at jeg tog plass og se at det aller beste som fyr til og som tær damer og elsker det, vi tog noen plass.
0: The Lord wants to give you a language that is between you and him.
1: Herren ikke, jeg vet at det mål som mittel til og ham.
0: The Lord wants to tell you things that are mysterious to everybody else, but you get.
1: Herren ikke, fortell at det hemmelig, du som ikke annar vet, men som to skiler.
0: And no one can sit in your seat, it is tailor made for you.
1: Og tog plass er bare til togen. Det er skrattet av seg med til togen.
0: And I believe that the Lord is just wanting to woo his daughters back to the seat at the table.
1: Og jeg tykker vi at Herren ikke bare kattler sine døtter til sitt plass ved bordet.
0: He wants to, and you, for you to understand that he is speaking and it is your normal to hear his voice.
1: Og han ikke at du skal skilje at han tåser og titta vanlige at der at du hører hans rød.
0: Some of you have been desiring the gifts of the Holy Spirit.
1: Onkel tykker han var ganske langt etter gaven Hellige Ånd.
0: The gift of faith, the gift of prophecy, the gift of a word of knowledge.
1: Gaven at tykva, gaven at profetera, gaven at kunskaparor.
0: The gift to discern is it good or is it evil?
1: Og gaven at dømme om ta gaver andar ringar andar.
0: They're all at the table, we just need to sit.
1: Og varst gat has a gaven at allar við borð, við mun bara setta okkur niður.
0: I remember being a young woman and I remember thinking, Lord, I don't want to get to heaven and not use all these gifts.
1: Jeg minns jeg var en ung kvinne, og jeg sier, Herre, jeg ønsker ikke å komme til himmel, så ångre jeg har brukt alle gavene til å dele meg.
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1: Hvis du gir meg gavene til trykva, så ønsker jeg å slippe åpne den og bruke den.
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1: Og akkurat her sitter strøyas vi akkur som hendte for 20 år siden, og Gud sier, hva skal det fullgjort, at livet?
0: Some of you here are harboring offense and disappointment, but Jesus is saying, cast your cares upon me.
1: Og som er det kanskje trangter og løyengar som der går med på, og Herren sier, kast det til kjære byrer av meg.
0: He's so good and he's so kind.
1: Han så gøy, han så vinnerlig.
0: And we can talk with him like the disciples talked to Jesus.
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1: Vi tror ju inte att Salma 5 öronde.
0: You prepare a table for me in the presence of my enemies.
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1: Minns bara till att Gud inser att du ska höra hans röst än bättre än förr.
0: Some of you hear the voice of God all the time, but you say to yourself, is that me or is that the pizza I had the night before?
1: Kanske är det flera som följer att de har Guds röst alla tiderna, men det är vad är det är själv eller är det den här pizzan som jag hade gjort kvällen?
0: Come on, we honor God when we say, yes God, that's you, I'm going to trust.
1: Och vi är Gud, där vi säger Gud, ja det är du, och för jag lyder att det är din röst.
0: You read all through the Bible. I understand. We do get afraid. Listen to Jeremiah.
1: Ja, vi läser alla människor på Bibeln. Vi skiljer gott att vi för att vi öttast och evast. Minns bara till Jeremias.
0: He says, ah, I'm too young.
1: Han säger, jag var skatt, är för ung.
0: Some of you here say, ah, I'm too old.
1: Onkel säger ganska så säger, är för gammal.
0: Some of you here say, ah, I don't have the right job.
1: Onkel säger ganska, men var skatt, jag har inte rätt att starva.
0: Some of you here say, ah, I didn't do a good job with my children. It's all over for me.
1: Onkel säger ganska, jag var skatt, det är inte hon till att uppdra min bud.
0: But I'm here to say this morning, nothing is wasted in God.
1: Men if I see of the clear morgon at chakuta for unchitless bitless.
0: And our God is doing a new thing, a new wineskin, a new wine.
1: Och Gud han skapar nytt vinsätt, han kör nytt vin nu.
0: And all he's looking for is faith.
1: Och allt det som han lojder efter chakon till trygg.
0: I believe, if I could get the keys up, that would be amazing. I believe that the Lord, again, he wants to break those restrictions for you hearing the voice of God and flowing.
1: It's like we are good instead of brothers are falling under to our lives of Jared which are here and sorry.
0: I believe that the Lord wants to align people in this place to the call of God on your life.
1: Well, it's like we are good instead if we live to our own stuck now and we move channels are cut like our life.
0: You two there, the denim shirt and the white shirt, there is a call of God on both of you. I'm so glad that you're here. I just feel like the Lord wants to remind you. He gave you a promise, both of you, as youth. He spoke to you clearly. And I just feel to say that it's not finished. He's still here. He made a covenant. And he is faithful to his end of the bargain. Yeah? Amen? If that makes sense, you will know it will be between you and the Lord. Can you please stand?
1: Did I say the
0: say this after me. It's my normal.
1: See, I thought my chamber is that normal.
0: I can't hear you.
1: You heard the gunsh. Chamber is normal.
0: I find it so amazing. I love your language. I could just listen to your language all day.
1: Yeah, the first or the best.
0: It's so beautiful. Say this again. It is my normal to hear the voice of God.
1: Ta mer än normalt att höra Guds röd sidahärst.
0: Come on, let that sink in.
1: Att att sink in till Christ.
0: Some of you have doubted too long. Tonight, today, it stops.
1: Some are hava evast, men it där stegad.
0: Some of you here haven't heard the voice of God for a long time. There's going to be an open heaven after this morning.
1: Some are hava kanske hörs Guds röd länge tui, men det förändra här morgon.
0: As you hear the voice of God, speak it out.
1: Som du hör Guds röst, tala.
0: Don't keep it to yourself, it's to be shared.
1: Inte hålla det för dig själv, utan det är något vad jag gör av er.
0: And I have come with faith to pray for you if you are here and you want to hear the voice of God again, you want to move in the gifts of the Holy Spirit in another with more faith, more power. I would love to pray for you this morning.
1: We are coming here with trick a be for there is to will hear more to good thread so he inks a be there in the life.
0: There is a clear sound coming from your life as you tune in to the voice of God like never before.
1: There are crotch you some chairman in the life is to tune in at hear for honom som ongande för.
0: I don't know about you, but I feel like in conferences anything can happen.
1: Jag vet inte hur det betyder, men jag följer den sådana stävner som heter så kan allt hända.
0: And sometimes it is just the cost of not caring what other people think.
1: Och vi kvarst är det bara att man tar prysen som är att eller kanske ojk vad andra halta.
0: Who cares who's watching?
1: Eller kanske ojk för hur det är.
0: You get to a place where you're so desperate, you just want Jesus.
1: Du kämpar stär här som du är så desperat att du säger Jesus, jag må bara ha det här.
0: You just want more of him.
1: Jag vill bara ha mer av det här.
0: You want more of the breath of God.
1: Jag vill ha mer av hans anda.
0: But I believe that the gifts of the Holy Spirit will also be released as we respond this morning.
1: Men det tycker vi också när gåvor heliga andan så istället för rejuvenar så vi tar emot dem imorgon.
0: These gifts are to build up the church.
1: Så gåvorna är till rejuvenar samkommande till uppbygging.
0: These gifts are to heal the body of Christ.
1: Här är det till att gruva Kristi lika.
0: These gifts are so the gospel can go out further from the Faroe Islands.
1: Så gåvorna är rejuvenar så evangeliet ska nå ut om för er.
0: See, I am from a small nation floating around in an ocean like you. We have no countries around us. It is just New Zealand.
1: Det är bara New Zealand.
0: And I believe that God does mighty things with small beginnings. And I believe that there's going to be a release of the call of God.
1: Och jag tycker vi har Guds kall för att nå ut till fler här imorgon.
0: So I'd love the worship team maybe to sing a tag. I'm not sure if they can come. But we're going to open up the altar again. And we have time. I'm watching the time. I'm going to be good. And I just want us to respond to hearing the voice of God. There is a clear sound coming. If we don't know how to hear the voice of God and then communicate it clearly, it says in the Bible, how will people know to go to battle? How will the next generation know that Jesus is worth giving your whole life for? And so I believe that the Lord is going to unblock ears this morning for those who are saying, Lord, I want more. And I want to open up the altar as we sing and as we worship. Can worship team come on up? We'll just open up. Just lift your hands. Father, thank you for this morning. Thank you right now for what you're doing. There is more, there is more, there is more, there is more in you. I thank you, Lord, that you are unblocking ears where there has been doubt and fear and hesitation.
1: Did you say hesitation? Yeah,
0: well, God is breaking hesitation. Yeah, and if we could just sing, that would be awesome. And come and respond. I'd love to pray for you. We're going to open up the altar for the next couple of minutes, and I would love to pray that you would hear the voice of God like never before. Thanks, team. Let's worship.

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My God's here. 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You know you haven't heard the voice of God for a while. Come on, it's time. Don't worry about who's watching. This is your moment. This is your time.

0: thank you that every glass ceiling be broken. Father, ears pop open, that your daughters hear the voice of their father say, I love you, your life honors me, that I adore you, that I delight in you. Father, let every prayer life go to another level in you. And I had this word for Pastor Hjordis, a sword coming out of her mouth, but I prophesy over every one of you here that the Lord is going to bring a sword out of your mouth to defeat the enemy. That you are going to have scriptures come to your remembrance that you had as little girls. That he is healing things, and there is an anointing here for healing. Some of you are harboring things that happened to you as little girls, but the Lord is saying, nothing is wasted. I was with you. I never left you. And you're going to use that as a testimony to defeat the enemy. And so, Father, right now, I thank you that, Father, every person responding here this morning, an anointing to hear your voice like never before. Father, unlock gifts on their life. Gift of prophecy, that you'll hear the voice of God and then speak it to encourage, strengthen, and edify other people. Thank you, Lord God, that the Faroe Islands will be known for the word of God, for worship, and for warfare. Just right now, come on, there's fresh oil, just receive. Father, thank you right now. Fresh oil, just pour it out on your daughters. Fresh oil, fresh oil, fresh oil. Just receive. Take a deep breath in. Just receive. It's the oil of heaven. Some of you are going to dream dreams and have visions. Don't be surprised that you start getting downloads. Write them down. Write down the revelation. Make it clear so someone else can run with it. Father, thank you right now. Just seal this moment with the Holy Spirit. In Jesus' name. Amen. Thank you. So good.
1: Sunnekvöld fra klokkan 21, samsenda Iktus og Udarsøyen Tjei. 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

Search me, O God, and know my heart. 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

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Du velkomne av flyttet til en stol, Gavo og konto akkurat ved bedre banka. 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2-333-2-3-3-3-3-3-3-3-3-3-3-3-3-3-3-3-3-3-3-3-3-3-3-3-3-3-3-3-3-3-3-3-3-3-3-3-3-3-3-3-3-3-3-3-3-3-3-3-3-3-3-3-3-3-3-3-3-3-3-3-3-3-3-3-3-3-3-3-3-3-3-3-3-3-3-3-3-3-3-3-3-3-3-3-3-3-3-3-3-3-3-3-3-3-3-3-3-3-3-3-3-3-3-3-3-3-3-3-3-3-3-3-3-3-3-3-3-3-3-3-3-3-3-3-3-3-3-3-3-3-3-3-3-3-3-3-3-3-3-3-3-3-3-3-3-3-3-3-3-3-3-3-3-3-3-3-3-3-3-3-3-3-3-3-3-3-3-3-3-3-3-3-3-3-3-3-3-3-3-3-3-3-3-3-3-3-3-3-3-3-

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0: Þú lúsar eftir Shea, Kristlið kringvarp.
1: I look up to the mountains. 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

0: studio with my hoods, my groupies, my home skillets, my... What's up, people?
1: Hello. Skillets.
2: I would expect you to say, like, my team.
0: My team? My partner in crime? I mean, not crime, anti-crime.
2: Okay.
1: Yeah. Hey, guys.
3: I'm Hello. Pedro.
0: Pedro.
3: Favorite Brazilian.
0: Oh, here we go.
3: joking. Larissa is sold.
2: Hey, everybody. My name is Larissa. And I'm also Brazilian, but I'm the best one, you guys.
0: Let's go. Anyways, we are in unity because we are the PACE team here on the Faroe Islands.
3: Yes.
0: Doing this radio show called Life on Mission here on Shea Radio.
3: Yes.
0: 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Boom. Dude, as a kid, like, I know I don't look it, guys, but I'm kind of old.
2: Oh, really?
0: Yeah.
2: I can like, never.
0: For reals, you know?
2: I can never guess it.
3: Yeah.
2: And not even by the hoods.
0: But anyways, radio was huge. It's still, you know, radio's never going to go away. But it had a different impact when I was a kid. And I loved all the radio jingles, you know.
2: Oh, yeah. Those are cool.
0: Yeah. We had one. Power 106 FM. Kiss FM, Los Angeles.
2: We should make one for PACE.
0: We should totally do a jingle. Yeah. Okay, folks, next time you hear, it's going to be like a jingle, and then we're going to come on, okay? Just be ready for that.
3: Yeah.
0: Anyways, yes, we come on every week on this awesome radio station, and we talk about different subjects that hopefully equip you, challenge you, and comfort you in the season that you are in. I know it helps us. It's so good whenever we talk about different subjects that bring heavenly values to our lives, and just talking about it like the way that we do in this platform, it's totally different than, you know, I preach a lot and I love to hear preaches. I'm sure we all love to listen to podcasts and stuff like that.
3: Yes.
0: But you can't talk with them.
2: Yes, that's true.
0: You know, there are some churches where you can actually raise your hand and ask the pastor a question. I've been to a couple of those. In the middle of the service. A bit weird, but you know.
3: Yeah.
0: But in all reality, this is a perfect platform for it.
2: Yes.
0: So, and we just hope that you listeners will want to join us be a part of our conversation just by listening if you like. But you can also get a hold of us if you are listening live here on the Faroe Islands. You can send us a text message with your song request, prayer request, questions for us at 577777 or hit us up on social media.
2: Yes. PACE Faroe Islands. .fo or no?
3: PACE Faroe Islands.
2: PACE Faroe Islands, yeah.
0: On Instagram or the Facebook.
3: Facebook.
2: Yes.
0: And if we're friends, you can just write me personally, man. Come on.
3: Yeah.
0: Anyways, we're going through a series right now. We're Kingdom Centric. It's based on Paul Clayton Gibbs' book called Kingdom Centric, Reframing Christianity. And we've covered subjects like religion, righteousness.
3: Yes.
2: Praying.
3: Yeah. Gospel.
0: The gospel.
3: Yeah.
0: And today we're going to go deep on what does it mean to be kingdom centric with the Bible?
3: Mm-hmm. Yeah.
0: So I got a funny little starter joke.
3: Oh my goodness.
0: It's not a joke, but it's just like, it's some people are like this, and I'm going to see how you take this. Have you ever heard of the Trinity?
3: Yeah.
0: What is it?
3: Forever?
2: No. What it is?
0: Yeah. I'm not talking about Trinity from Matrix.
3: Bro. Okay, yeah.
2: Oh my God. Okay, the Trinity is God Father, God Son, and God Holy Spirit.
0: Hallelujah.
3: Oh, yes. I heard eternity.
0: You did? I was like, he's like it means forever.
3: Forever?
0: He is forever, so... No, we have some moves with it. They would never claim it, but you have some that say God the Father, God the Son, and God the Bible.
2: Oh, okay.
0: So we're going to see where that leads us later on in the conversation.
3: Yeah. Mm-hmm.
0: Just keep that in mind because...
2: Just to stir up trouble.
0: Yeah, just to stir up some trouble. I love doing stuff like that. Yep. Anyways, this is not just about studying a book, what we're going to go through, okay?
3: Mm-hmm. Yeah.
0: It's about rediscovering how we see scripture. All right, people? So hopefully this will challenge you in the way that you read your Bible. I know it has me, even now. Mm-hmm. So I'm quite excited about it.
3: Yeah.
2: Yeah.
3: It's going to be fun.
0: It's going to be fun. Yes. What's your favorite Bible translation? Oh, wait. You guys are Portuguese.
3: New International Version.
0: Oh.
3: Yeah.
0: Okay.
3: It's the same in Portuguese.
2: Not the same.
3: Not the same. But it's the same name in Portuguese.
0: How do you say NIV, New International Version in Portuguese?
3: Nova Versão Internacional.
0: Boom.
3: Yeah.
2: But we... Okay. We say NIV.
3: Yes.
0: Yeah.
2: Okay. Yeah.
0: What's your favorite?
2: In Portuguese or in English?
0: Both.
2: In Portuguese would be NIAA, which is the new...
3: Almeida.
2: Yeah. It's a man that he translated. So it's the new version of his translation. In English, it would be either ESV or...
0: Huh? ESV. Oh, yeah. English Standard Version, yeah.
2: Or the Living Translation, which is really good.
0: Yeah. Very cool.
3: It's good to us.
2: Yeah.
3: Yeah.
2: Okay.
0: Cool.
2: What's yours?
0: Oh.
2: Do you have any in mind?
0: Yeah. I mean...
1: King James.
0: The old. Old King James from like 1600s, bro.
1: Oh, my goodness.
0: That's all I read. Thus. Doubt art thou.
2: Yeah.
0: I'm sorry for those that like that one. Not teasing you at all.
1: Yeah.
0: No. for memorizing scripture, NIV. For studying the New King James Version. For worshiping the Passion Translation to understand in modern context the message. And I usually do like parallel studies when I'm reading a scripture. I have all of those open up.
3: Mm-hmm. Yeah.
0: I love to read them. It's so much fun.
3: Yeah.
2: Really
0: cool.
2: Good.
0: Yes. I'm just polishing my halo.
2: Okay.
0: Should we play a song before we jump into this?
2: Yep.
3: Yeah.
2: Let's do that before you say something else.
0: Speaking of Bibles, how dusty is your Bible, Pedro?
3: Not dusty. It's really used. I use it a lot.
0: Wrinkly.
3: I read it a lot. Yeah.
0: So it's wrinkly. Very cool.
3: Yeah.
0: Speaking of dusty Bibles, we're going to listen to Josiah Queen singing Dusty Bibles.
3: Yeah.
2: Let's go.

0: Hello, hello, hello, Fair Islands. We are back. We are Bay's Fair Islands in our radio show called Life on Mission.
1: I love that. We are Pace Fair Islands. We don't go to Pace. We are Pace Fair Islands.
0: Boom. Yes. And we are talking about the Bible. We are going through a series called Kingdom Centric. I'm sorry, guys.
1: Can you say that 10 times real fast?
0: No.
2: Not even going to try.
0: And today we're talking about the Bible. And I think this chapter in the Paul book invites us to think about what's the Bible. And sometimes people think that it's a rule book or a guide for life or a collection of teachings. So what do you think, guys, about it? What's the Bible for you?
1: Ladies first.
2: Okay.
1: I'm trying to be a gentleman here.
0: Yeah.
2: The Bible is a collection of stories telling one big story.
0: Yeah.
1: Yes. Okay.
0: That's cool.
2: Yes.
1: Bible.
2: What?
1: Come on.
2: Nerd?
1: No,
2: I don't know.
1: Yeah, Bible nerd. No, no, no. Come on. The guys that do the Bible videos.
2: Bible Project?
1: Project. They say.
0: Yeah.
2: Oh, really?
1: Yeah.
2: Maybe that's where it came from. I hear them so much.
1: Right?
0: Yeah. And for you, Manuel James Delgado.
1: It's so many things.
0: Yeah, I believe.
1: It's definitely not a rule book for me. I've never been able to...
3: I'm not going to treat it like a rule book because it's not supposed to be.
0: Yeah.
1: I've just never been able to like only treat it like that.
0: Yeah.
1: You know?
0: Yeah.
1: I heard one pastor say that everything in the Bible is true, but not all truth is in the Bible. Mm. Right?
0: Yeah.
1: So the Bible for me is like a foundation that we build the rest of life's experiences of truth.
2: So you'd say like the essential truths are there.
1: Yeah, I would say the essentials are there and so many like examples of those essentials in action. Mm. And then so many golden nuggets in there that you're like, whoa, I never thought of that value or that essential or that whatever it is, character quality in that way before.
2: Yeah.
1: So it's a lot for me. Yeah.
2: Yeah.
0: Yeah. For me, the Bible is the biggest expression of loves God for us. Because everything in the Old Testament, that's right, points to Jesus. So it's God telling how he started to redeem the humanity. So we can see that in the first beginning of everything, the plan was Jesus. Since the very beginning, everything was about Jesus saving the creation.
2: Yeah.
0: And there's a really good quote in Brazil that we used to listen people talking about it. Mm-hmm. So someone, I don't remember the name of the guy, but he said that if the Bible, it's under all the books, it's the foundation for all the knowledge in the world.
1: Yep.
0: If the Bible is in the middle, it's the heart of everything. But if the Bible is on the top, it's the biggest and the powerful authority of every knowledge in
1: the
0: world.
1: So it fits on every level.
0: Yes. Yeah.
1: Ooh.
0: I love
2: that
0: it.
2: That is so cool.
0: Yeah.
1: You got scriptures like one of my favorite, Psalms 119:105.
0: Yeah.
1: Your word is a lamp to my feet and a light on my path. So like a scripture like that, because Psalms 119 is like the longest chapter, right?
2: Yes. Yeah.
1: And it's so rich and it is only talking about his precepts, his word, his law, right?
0: Yes. Yeah.
1: But when it's said like this, it just, you're not reading a book, you're reading something alive and active that journeys with you.
0: Yeah. Mm-hmm.
1: It says a lamp for your feet because you're walking, a light for your path so you know where you're walking.
0: Yeah.
2: Yes.
0: Yeah.
1: Right? And then every word, Proverbs 35, every word of God is flawless. He is a shield to those who take refuge in him.
0: Whoa.
2: Yeah.
0: Yeah. That's really cool.
1: And so many more scriptures.
0: Yes.
1: Yeah.
0: Yeah. And from a kingdom-centric perspective, the Bible is not just information, it's a revelation. So when we read the Old Testament, we can see that there's someone coming. Yeah. So God has a mystery in the Old Testament when people, when the people in the Old Testament start to talk about God, they always are talking about the mystery. Mm-hmm. And the mystery, it's revealed in the New Testament, is mm-hmm. Jesus. Yeah. Jesus was the mystery that God, that everyone was talking about God, mm-hmm. just like God mm-hmm. has a mystery. But the mystery was Jesus. So today we don't, God doesn't have mysteries, just like we don't know a lot of things. So, but the biggest mystery in the Bible was Jesus. So yeah, I love that. Mm. Yeah.
2: Yes.
0: Yes.
2: How he reveals himself.
0: Yeah. Yes. Mm-hmm. Exactly. Yeah. And the Bible reveals the heart of God, tells stories, it tells the story of his kingdom and invite us into alignment with him. So this means that we don't just read the Bible to gain knowledge, or we read the Bible to be formed as a Christian.
2: Yes.
0: Yeah.
1: There really we good. Go.
0: Mm-hmm. Yes.
1: If you could drop the mic, you would, but it's connected to something.
0: Yeah. So now I have two questions for you guys. Do you usually read the Bible focused on yourself or on who God is?
2: Mm. Manuel, since I answered first.
1: the other question. So where you guys are from in Brazil, are you south of the equator?
2: Yes.
1: Is all of Brazil south of the equator?
2: Yes.
1: So that's why you're saying this right now.
2: What?
1: Because you guys are backwards. It's supposed to be women first in the North Hemisphere.
2: You're like, just go. Whoa. Just go and stop running.
1: Yeah. Oh, I remember hearing this joke or story of this lady who was having a horrible day and she needed to hear from God. Mm. And she had this like shoebox that had a bunch of scriptures in it on paper.
0: Yeah.
1: So she just reached in and okay, God, speak to me, and just picked up a random paper, and it was something what should I do, God? And it said something like, Judas betrayed Jesus for 30 coins. No, I don't want to betray you, Jesus. Let me pick another paper. And it was... And Judas hung himself. I'm not going to hang myself. Picks up another paper and said, go and do likewise.
0: Oh my goodness.
1: But it's just a funny way of saying, like, you know, what do you use the word of God for?
0: Mm-hmm. Yeah.
1: You know, do I
2: yeah,
1: use
2: how
1: it?
2: How are you treating it?
1: How are we treating it? You know, and yeah. I learned a while back that I can't read it just focused on myself first and foremost.
0: Mm-hmm. Yeah.
1: I try not to.
2: Yeah.
1: I try not to, but obviously I have some times where I just run to the Bible, but that's more prayer for me. Like I run in prayer because I have a need. I don't really read the word for me. I want to find out more about him.
0: Yeah.
1: I don't know. Is that okay?
0: Yeah.
2: Yeah.
0: Good answer.
2: But I feel like that also, but even though I am reading the word of God many, many times, I can't catch myself just like thinking about like, okay, but what, like...
1: What does that have to do with me?
2: Yes.
1: Like, I get that, yeah.
2: How can I put this on my life, God? Yeah. And instead of asking him like, what were you doing over here? What was happening over here? Why were you saying those things to these people?
1: Yeah, yeah, yeah.
2: And then understand how can I put back into my life and how can I learn from that? Or just understanding that sometimes some things in the Bible, we are not going to find a practical thing for us to do. But sometimes the practical thing is just be in awe of how he is so great and how he did what he did in what is written in there.
1: So like I totally feel what you're saying as well. Like mm-hmm. Old Testament and even the Gospels.
2: Yeah.
1: Like I can't really read it and say, well, what about me? Or how do I apply this to my life? Because they're just amazing stories of his awesomeness, mm-hmm. right?
2: Yes.
1: But Pauline's letters.
2: Oh, yeah. They are very practical. Yeah. Very direct.
1: Yeah. And then I'm like, okay.
2: Yes, you guys are doing this, this, and this, and that. Yeah.
1: And I think when I was learning about like the fivefold ministry, understanding that, the spiritual gifts and prophesying and all that stuff, I was like, okay, how can I like understand this and be activated in this and I. So I guess there was a lot of eyes.
0: Yeah.
1: In those areas.
2: Yeah.
1: Isn't that what it was there for though? I don't know. Like, what do you think?
2: I think yes, because it is still very applicable to us. But at the same time, I feel like there is also a lot of weight of, let's say, how it was applied to them first.
1: 100%.
2: How did they heard that first and how they reacted to it and what did they learn and all that. And what can we learn from that?
1: Yeah.
2: So I don't think it's just like, let's say we have the fruit of the Spirit and we just say like, oh, okay, we need to be better at those things. It's like understanding why did he put like has a fruit? Why was he talking about
1: and why
2: those
1: is
2: things?
1: It singular form?
2: Yes. Yeah.
1: And
2: all
1: the
2: that.
1: Spiritual gifts are plural.
2: Yes, so those things are like the cool things that if we stop and try to like understand and study it, I think is like you're going to be like so much more.
1: I mean, you just take everything literal. Larissa, take everything literal. And the next time you come into church, you better have something over your head. All I got to say. And if he asks me a question while the preacher's talking, I'm going to say, silence, woman, and go to your side of the room. Just saying.
2: Yeah, keep believing in that.
0: Oh, we need to cut your hair.
2: Isn't it supposed to not be cut at all?
0: No, Paul says that some woman, I don't remember in which letter, they have to have I don't remember the word in English, so I'm going to say in Portuguese. Que elas devem cortar o cabelo, tipo, ficar careca.
2: Oh, okay. Like,
0: yeah.
2: Okay, so to be bald, I was saying.
0: Yeah, there's a... Or it's about the veil.
2: Yeah.
0: Something about it. Yeah.
2: Things that we need to study on the Bible, but the question was coming back, if we read, if focus on ourselves or in God, I think it's easy to focus on ourselves because of the circumstances and everything that goes around us.
0: Yeah.
2: But we always have to go back to God and what He had for those people first, and what can we learn right now, and what He has for us.
1: To
2: them.
1: And I think, again, like, you know, because there's so many tools that I've been introduced to, or like templates since being in this ministry, and to have a dream, like to study with friends in that framework, the four levels, has really become second nature to like make sure that I don't read it first and foremost to see how I feel about it. But first, okay, who was he writing it to and why?
2: Yeah.
1: What was the principle that God wanted them to learn and that we can learn from? Mm-hmm. Put ourselves into the scenario so that we can understand it a little bit deeper.
0: Yeah.
1: And then, okay, how do I, you know, engrave this into my life and help others to do the same? So I love that journey during the studying of the Bible. It's changed the way that I prepare my preaches even.
0: Yeah.
1: As well. So it's... Bible's... You can study it in so many different ways. This is not just the only way.
0: Yeah.
1: It's just really interesting when you try and do it from His perspective.
0: Yes.
1: And I think that's the main thing. Yeah. Are we reading God's word from His perspective over His creation?
0: Yeah. Nice. Should I go to the next question?
2: Yes.
1: Information.
0: Yes. When do you notice you are just gaining information instead of being transformed by the Word of God?
2: I think when you, in the other side of the coin, when you just focus too much on that side of studying it and not like letting yourself be transformed in the idea of like, yes, it's good to go to the Bible, has to answer questions, like big questions that say, why does evil exist when God is good or stuff like that? it's good for us to go over there because yes, those are, that is the place where the answers are. But are you searching for that answer just to win a debate, or are you searching for that answer because you want to be transformed by it?
4: Yeah.
1: That's so good. I like that.
0: Yeah.
1: A wise person once said that if it was meant to be just a manual, you know, for life, he could have done a better job.
2: Yes.
0: Yeah.
2: Definitely.
1: Because it's just so many riddles and secrets and
0: And I love the theological school.
1: Yeah.
0: Oh, they made a search about the cross references in the Bible. So I love it. The image there, you can see all the cross references. We can check that the Bible was wrote for a lot of people in different years, different centuries, and everything. It's still connected.
1: I remember there was an argument about like, oh, we can't trust the Bible because it was written by so many different people. And then the guy was like, nope, but that's why we can trust the Bible. Because it was written by so many different people over thousands of years of a time span.
0: Yeah.
1: And it leads all to the same thing.
0: Mm-hmm. Yeah.
1: Right? Yes. So like
2: it doesn't contradict to itself. It, like, there is so many arguments that's just like, it blows your mind.
0: Mm-hmm. Yeah. Yeah. I love it. Yeah.
1: Yeah. And like you said, it all points to Jesus, right?
0: Yeah.
1: If you do a study on all of the names from Adam to Noah and the meaning of each name, it actually is John 3:16, the gospel.
2: Really?
1: For God so loved the world that he gave his one and only son, that whoever believes in him shall not perish but have eternal life. Each name is one of those words.
0: Whoa,
2: really?
0: Mm-hmm. That's powerful.
2: That's crazy. Yeah. I'm going to look at that up.
1: Yeah, look it up.
0: Yeah.
1: I lie not.
0: Yeah.
2: Great.
1: It's crazy.
0: So now we're going to listen to a song called Who Else by Zach Howie. It's a really good version of the song. So enjoy it, guys. It's going to be really good.
2: Let's go.

0: Great. That was Who Else by Zach Rohr? Sorry, Bowie. I don't know how to pronounce his name.
1: Bowie.
2: Who else?
0: Yeah. Who else is worthy? Besides the almighty.
1: You didn't itself. Understand.
0: Yeah, I did. Yeah. But I'm passing now, so don't pay attention to now. It.
1: Oh, yeah, yeah.
2: People out there, I'm supposed to be their leader, and I just... It's fine.
1: Today, he is one of us. Or is this the boss?
0: No. Well, everybody, if you're joining right now, we are talking about the Bible. We are going through a series of the kingdom-centric book. And in this chapter on the book, there is a clear distinction on it that talks about how we approach the Bible and what the Bible is. We just talked about it. So now, how can we approach it? A Christian-centric approach often asks, what can I get from this? What promises apply to me? What blessing in here is for my life? This perspective looks at what God has in his hands. But a kingdom-centric approach asks, what does this reveal about God? What is in his heart? And how can I align with his ways? So this perspective goes seeking for what is in God's heart. So what he actually wants from us.
1: Mm-hmm. Yeah.
0: Yeah. In John 17, 16 from 19, but more emphasis on the 17, it says, they are not of this world, just as I am not of this world. This is Jesus talking. And he says, sanctify them in the truth. Your word is the truth. As you send me into the world, so I have sent them into the world. And for their sake, I consecrate myself that they also may be sanctified in your truth.
1: Mm. Mm.
0: Yeah. So remembering verse 17 says, sanctify them in truth. Your truth, your word is the truth.
1: Yeah.
0: So we should never read this book as just words on a paper.
1: Yeah.
0: But truly has the living word of God. And
2: like that makes us holy, that cleanses us, that makes us sanctified again.
1: Yeah.
0: Yes.
2: It's crazy.
0: Mm-hmm. And that shifts everything. And because the Bible is not centered on us, it's centered on him, it means that everything that we are doing, like, with this book is not consumption, is about transformation.
1: Mm-hmm.
0: On it.
1: Mm-hmm. Yeah.
0: Yeah.
1: Yeah.
0: So I want to ask something, like, you guys can tell stories on it. How did you guys like from your past, how did you change that idea? Like, when were you a consumer and then you shifted to someone that was transformed by God's word? And how did that happen for you?
2: Oh. Share after.
1: Yeah.
2: He's just
3: gentleman
2: first.
3: Gentleman first.
1: Yeah. I mean, when I noticed that I was reading the Bible, just looking for answers and looking for the verse of the day, I was like, bro, that's the word of God. That's powerful. That's precious. Mm-hmm. People died to translate it to Portuguese, to translate it to English.
2: Mm-hmm. Ooh,
1: and so I need to give more, how can I say it? Just like I have to give more importance. I think that the Bible is the most powerful book in the world, and that's that's really true. But I think when I noticed that I was just looking for answers and not looking for God's kingdom and to read the Bible to know about him, mm-hmm. I decided to, okay, now I need to know about God. So mm-hmm. I need the Spirit to help me to understand what the Bible is saying. So that's when I realized that I was Christian-centric. I didn't know about it, just like mm-hmm. this word, this term, but... I was being a Christian centric, just like everything was about me or something like that, just like answers for mm-hmm. my day and my questions. And
2: it's good.
1: Yeah,
2: it's good. I think my journey a little bit different because I grew up as a Christian, and my dad would read the Bible to us before going to bed sometimes. And I grew up in the church. But I remember trying to read it back then, and most of it didn't make sense to me. Right?
1: Yeah. Mm-hmm.
2: And so then, fall away from God, and I'm really deep into this lifestyle, right? But if anyone ever asked me, I believed in God. You could never say that he didn't exist. I just, I was just running as far away as possible from him for the longest time. Mm-hmm. And I had my own apartment at this time. and I was selling drugs out of it. It was Grand Central Station. It was just so much traffic. And I always had a Bible on my coffee table.
0: Okay.
2: For some reason. And I kicked everyone out because I just wanted some peace and I wanted to clean my house. And so I closed all my windows and doors, locked everything so I knew nobody could get in. And I just vacuumed and was cleaning and I dusted the Bible because it was so dusty. and then I walked away and I heard this loud voice, audible.
1: Yeah.
2: Voice, come back to me. Mm. Just that phrase, come back to me. Mm. And I freaked out. I thought somebody broke into my apartment. Mm. So I looked in all the rooms, underneath the beds, everywhere. I couldn't find anyone. So I just pretend like nothing happened. 10 minutes.
0: I'm not crazy.
2: Yeah. 10 minutes later, that voice came back and said the same exact thing. Mm. Come back to me. And for some reason, my head went whoosh. Straight to the Bible on my coffee table. I'm like, uh-oh, that was God. I was freaked out. And obviously, he knew what I was feeling. But at the time, I didn't know he knew what I was feeling. Because I was like, I just turned somewhere. I'm not ready to come back to you yet. I yelled at him, right?
0: Okay.
2: And then all of a sudden, there was this cold silence. And I thought I scared God away. Right? Mm. And it freaked me out. And during the course of time, within those 2 months, I became homeless and I was living on the streets. And God found me there, long story short. And I'm coming, I got help. My parents took me to this place, and it was a Christian place. And, it was all about finding our identity in Christ. And it was just getting into the Word. And you had to go from class to class, and you couldn't go to the next class unless you graduated. But my brain, dude, like I'd been doing drugs for so long. My short-term memory was messed up at that time. Mm-hmm. It was just, and I had to graduate, to move on to the next part, I had to memorize 4 scriptures and 4 applications to go with it. Mm-hmm. I couldn't. And I wrote them down 100 times each. It wasn't sinking in. Mm-hmm. So the night before the test, because I already had failed once. And I was getting a second chance to take it. And I just begged God that night. I said, please help me. I really want to know your word. I want it to be in my life and in my heart and in my thoughts. Please, I beg you, help me. And then I wrote it 100 more times and I went to bed. Mm-hmm. Woke up the next morning, took the test, 100%.
0: Oh, great.
2: It was all in my head. All 4 scriptures and all 4 applications.
0: That's great.
2: And from that moment on, mm-hmm. every time I read the Bible, it's like I'm in there. Mm. It's like, you know.
1: Yeah.
0: That is great. That is amazing.
2: So that's it's been a journey to not make it so Christian centric, but it was a crazy change because it was that Bible right there made me realize that God is speaking to me through His mm-hmm. written and spoken word.
0: Mm. Yeah,
2: and I realized it after learning more about him, what he was doing. Mm-hmm. Yeah. I've never heard his audible voice like that ever again. Mm. Just that one time.
1: Mm-hmm. Yeah.
0: Crazy.
1: Yeah.
0: And how did that perspective shift your daily life with God, like the idea that the Word of God transforms you in such a way.
2: Mm-hmm. Yeah, I mean, I can't go a day without reading God's Word.
1: Yeah,
0: mm-hmm.
1: yeah.
2: I have to read it. I have to pray to Him. Even when I screw up, I have to run back to Him.
1: Yeah,
2: you know.
1: Yeah,
2: me too. I feel safe when I'm reading His Word.
1: Yeah,
2: I feel safe.
1: Yeah,
2: like the day is like, it's gonna be okay.
1: Yeah,
2: after reading.
1: Yeah,
2: it's weird.
1: Yeah,
0: that is really, really, really good and really enviable. I wish I was like that, because there is so many days that I just like slacking off and not reading it. But every time that I go and read it, I was like, why didn't I read it every single day?
2: You don't need to read a lot. Like, obviously, my Monday through Fridays, I read a lot more.
0: Yes.
2: Because I have my my schedule. Mm-hmm. On the weekends, it's a bit different because you sleep in, or maybe you're doing some sort of event, or we're on some trip, whatever.
0: Yeah.
2: But I always read something during those days.
1: Yeah.
0: Yeah.
2: I feel incomplete. I'm like, it's not because I'm going to be condemned if I don't. It's not that feeling. It's just something's wrong.
1: Yeah. It's, you feel like you're hungry.
2: You're like running out of the house without any pants. It's like, it's like something's missing here.
1: Yeah, the same feeling. It's like when you're so hungry, you're starving. You're just like, I need to eat. Yeah.
0: Yeah. Really good. And is there any area in your guys' lives that you can see clearly that sometimes you are seeking more on God's hand than in God's heart?
2: Ooh, loads.
1: Yeah.
2: I still have that issue, of course.
0: Just one of them. You don't need to open yourself all of it. You need to vent. But what is one thing?
2: That I'm seeking in His hands?
0: Yeah, more than His heart.
2: Finances.
0: Finances, yeah.
1: Yeah.
2: When the Bible talks about all these people thriving.
0: And you're just like,
2: I'm like,
0: where is it?
2: Where's this breakthrough? You know, you know what we would do, God. I mean, come on.
1: Yeah. Yeah. For me too. When I was coming to the Faroe Islands, some days before I buy my flight, I was just like, Jesus, please help me. I need your help because I need to go to Faroe Island, but it's a lot of money missing to buy the tickets. And then, a friend from São Paulo, the Larissa side, he called me and he said, oh, last night I had a dream, and in the dream God said me to send some money, and it's not so much, but it's gonna help you. And then he sent the money. I was just like, bro, that's not too much. That's all the money that I needed to pay my flight.
2: Let's go!
1: And I was like, okay, thank you, Jesus.
2: Wow.
1: You're so good. Yeah, so yeah. Yes. Sometimes we need to go back to Jesus and please help me. I need to pay some things.
0: Yeah. Yes. And I truly think that the things that we look more on God's hands are like the, let's say, the daily things.
1: Mm-hmm. Yeah.
0: That is just like you guys said, finances, or small decisions that we made, or relationships that we have that is just like, why it can't be easier, or why it can't be deeper with this person. I'm trying so hard, but it doesn't go there.
1: Yeah.
0: And and just remember that God it is in those little things, in those things that are in our daily lives. But at the same time, those things are also His. So He's going to take care of it.
2: Yeah.
0: So, So just a reminder for all of us. And should I play the next song?
2: Go for it.
1: Yeah.
0: Yeah. Over and Over by Elevation Rhythm. Let's go.

0: the word, how important it is.
1: Yes.
0: How we live in it, how it's living and active. But Jesus is also called the word, mm-hmm. right?
2: Yeah.
0: Jesus showed how to live only hearing and responding to the Father, knew all of the Old Testament scriptures and prophecies, quoted those, made up some new stuff, right? So he was speaking truth. He is the truth. Mm-hmm. Truth is what created everything.
1: Yeah.
0: Right? And it was a spirit hovering over everything.
2: Yeah.
0: That same spirit, it says, that rose Jesus from the dead, that created everything, mm-hmm. that transfigured him on the mountain, lives in us.
2: Yeah.
0: Right? That transfiguration word right there and power is the same power that Paul talks about when the transformation of the mind.
1: Mm-hmm.
2: Yeah.
1: In Romans.
0: Yes. Yeah. So that's how important it is for us to treat the word like this.
2: Mm-hmm. Yeah.
0: Because it links everything together from creation to prophecies coming true, mm-hmm. right? The prophecy, Old Testament, mm-hmm. everything that they prophesied about came mm-hmm. true about Jesus.
2: Mm-hmm.
0: Okay. So that power of the word was the power that made it possible for Jesus to be born from a virgin, right?
2: Yeah. Mm-hmm.
0: And then grow up in wisdom and favor with God. Like everything's just connected, bro.
2: Yes.
0: You can go on and on and find all of these things that connect it. And you're just mm-hmm. like, why am I reading God's word like a manual book? Or I even have a problem with calling it a love story. Sorry.
1: Yeah.
0: Only. When people yeah, say, you know what I mean?
1: Like, I agree with you.
0: It's bigger than that.
1: Yes. Yeah. And also like, even I gave the description that I said that it was like a collection of stories that tell a bigger story. But even though, like, I'm not going to read it as I read a fictional book.
0: Yeah.
1: Like,
0: yeah.
1: It's stories, but very, very, very applicable to everything in my life.
0: Mm-hmm.
1: So,
2: yeah.
0: So why do we study the Bible? Not just to discover what God can give us, but to understand how we respond to him.
1: Yeah.
2: Yeah.
0: We see how people in the Old Testament responded to mm-hmm. God when they actually had their heart turned towards him. David, yeah. man after God's own heart.
1: Yeah.
2: Yeah.
0: Right? Mm-hmm. If any major leader did what David did, like, we would not consider him a Christian.
1: Yeah. We would consider him a crazy.
0: Yeah.
1: I mean, like, we kicked out of yeah, places.
0: Big time. But he was a man after God's heart because yes. he had, with that word that we've been playing with a little bit with, he had a Kavanaugh.
2: Yeah.
0: Kavanaugh mm-hmm. heart. His intentions. He turned his heart towards the king's heart.
2: Yeah.
0: Right? Because mm-hmm. he wanted his intentions to be God's intentions.
2: Yeah. yeah.
0: Even when he screwed up.
2: Yeah.
1: Mm-hmm.
0: It's not only about receiving. In fact, that should be the last part. It's about offering.
2: Yeah.
0: Offering our attention, our obedience, and most of all, our alignment.
2: Yeah.
0: Mm-hmm. And we do that by having a Kavanaugh heart. Kavanaugh heart is the intention of the heart, because you can read the Bible daily and still miss its purpose.
2: Yeah.
1: Yes.
0: So what is one small step you can take to move from reading for information to reading for relationship?
2: Understanding how we need God
0: mm-hmm.
2: to live, just like everything yeah. is about God, and everything, we need yeah. God because he is the breath
0: yeah.
2: mm-hmm. of our life. So
0: yeah.
1: yeah. I think one little step is just, honestly, in a practical way, I would say just sit in silence a little bit with that in mind. Not because you're going to hear something mysterious and supernatural. You can, and if you do, that is great. Please yeah. share with us what you hear.
2: Yeah.
1: But because we sometimes just go through it like the Bible verse of the day with the Bible app is just read it and that's it. That's like just a passing in time. And we don't sit with it. We don't like stop and be patient with it and just chew on it, if that makes sense.
0: Mm-hmm.
2: Yeah.
1: Yeah.
0: One tool that I use to make the word more than just something that I read is that when I pray, I proclaim some scripture that I either have memorized mm-hmm. or like I'll have something open.